again. Because the more you give, the more you get back. That's always been the plan. Bowman says it's a deep thing. It's a love thing. We all know it's a house thing.

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1: 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How do you want me to show up for you? Like, I really just want you to open up to me, babe. Just be vulnerable with me. You really just be all nonchalant, like you don't feel nothing. I'm terrified. Now I feel like a fool, cause like, why am I even crying? You don't feel nothing. Like, you don't see me, bruv. You don't see me. It's like this is a hollow space inside you. And I guess maybe I overlooked some things. I just wanted to experience something new, I guess. And it just had to be me. But it's me. It's me now, Amuhle. Like, how do you want me to show up for you? You be acting all nonchalant, like you don't care, dog. You don't see me. It's like this hollow space inside you, and I don't know. Maybe I overlooked some things. Maybe you just wanted to experience.

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Willie was a man without fame. Hardly anybody knew his name. Crippled and limping, always walking lame, he said, "I keep on moving, moving just the same." Solitude was the climate in his head. Emptiness was the partner in his bed. Pain echoed in the steps of his tread. He said, "I keep on following where the leaders lead."

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Watch for me, and you will see that I'm present in the songs that children sing. People called him Uncle, Boy, and Hey. 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
1: In Paris I headline the Follies, Bill's doll of all the dollies, admired by the great Stravinsky, but my greatest achievement and the height of my career was the time I starred for Minsky. You're looking at a former stripper, but before I unzip one zipper, I want it known I was quite the artiste, but the intellectual kind. What was I thinking while I worked, you might ask?

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1: Who?
0: The mouse in the spotlight. I'm beginning to talk like you.
1: Oh, you mean Linda? 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
0: Ready for what?

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Don't try to make any sense out of what I'm saying, because your brain will take care of that automatically. You don't have to try to understand anything. Just listen to the sound.

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They are a happening, and everything is simply a happening. Doing is watching it.

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1: Κανάλι 1, 90,4, Πειραιάς.

0: human affairs were being watched from the timeless worlds of space.
1: Κανάλι 1, 90,4, Πειραιάς.

street. It was good times. It was soulful. It was funky. What happened to the music?

putting fires out. But you've been coming round again, light is out. Σιγά μην το ξέρατε.

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Don't ask where I come from, and don't ask what I think.